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2: Summertime's here, kiddies, and it's time to take a trip. 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
1: All right! 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And it's a song called Cry of a Nation!

0: gentlemen, you've been entertained by the genius of Ray Charles.
1: Radio Utopía 107.8.